on the block, have a stain. I just put on my boots, ain't worried about no rain. Put it down, channel two, front page. You was just asking for some change, now you change. Yeah, I told you, yeah, about that money, it's strange. Full load of jacket, hold up, baby, Jordan Payne.

0: Nation, X Station.
1: Hi, this is Shafin Ahmed. You're listening to It's Magic by Miles, exclusively on Dhaka FM.